0: Cause commune, cause-commune.fm.
1: 93.1.
2: Ladies and gentlemen, there's something I haven't mentioned in all this excitement, but it's becoming more distinct. Perhaps you've caught it already on your radio. Listen, please.

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Don't sit back there. The time is too late now. Good God. You know, the king is dead. The king of love is dead. I ain't about to be non-violent, honey. Oh. Whoa, dude.

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1: Yes, if you don't make an effort to understand them,
2: makes you wonder what the world's coming.